wild thing, I think I love you. But I wanna know for sure. So come on, hold me tight.

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And even when the memories slip away,

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You're finding it, take it, take it in, it's all here. You and me, no one else, nothing else but us right now. And I ain't me, nothing else, no one else but you and I. And it ain't me, it ain't you, it's only us, it's us right now. You're

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I said you look so fine that I really want to make you mine. 4, 5, 6, come on and get your kicks. Now you don't need to

take my hand and come with me, because you look so fine that I really want to make you mine. I say you look so fine that I really want to make you mine. Come on and get your kicks. Now you don't need a

that you want to forget, but I'll remember you no matter where our ways may take us to. And even when the memories slip away,